0: education, agriculture, nature, space.
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universe. But when really I think about it, what you say ain't who you are. I mean, Luther's still saying about girls. And I mean, Al Green was just a love machine who sang love and

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1: 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Madonna and Sabrina Carpenter. Bring your love. 時刻は6時31分。